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0: 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I think this is the Smiths.
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I touched your soft skin and you jumped in with your eyes closed and a smile upon your face. 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Que coisa louca.

mama, 2 feet high and rising. How high's the water, papa? She said, it's 2 feet high and rising. Well, we can make it to the road in a homemade boat, 'cause that's the only thing we got left that'll float. It's already over all the wheat notes, 2 feet high and rising.

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Ladies and gentlemen, we are floating in space. 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
1: All right, is everybody ready? Yeah! All right, now here we go.
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5: Steck ein Tape ins Tape Deck, drück Rec und ziehst dir drauf.

The angels are at the concert, singing at the top of their lungs. So are the demons, because the Most High's love escapes no one. The All, the Source, Elohim, the higher power, the something greater, the accidental OMG, the axes, exists from the dentist to the lightest

0: It's a sunny day while you got your shoes on. 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

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Oh, dream maker, oh, weaver of magical dreams, make this dream come true tonight.

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Let's turn the lights down soft. Or better yet, let's burn some candles and mellow our vibes.